0: and transport key components that go into the Russian drones that are used to target Ukrainian cities. Some defense experts I've been talking to really confirm that. They say that Wildberries is a place that a lot of Russian military go to for their supplies, and that it is effectively part of the logistics network used by the Russian military. I dare say the Kremlin would take a different view of that.
1: And taking a look at sport, the 2026 World Cup is almost at an end after more than 5 weeks of competition and more than 100 games played since June 11. The curtain will come down on the tournament tomorrow when Spain play defending champions Argentina in the finals in New York. Before that, though, losing semi-finalists France and England will go head-to-head this hour in the so-called bronze final match for third place. And meantime, Joe Schmidt has wrapped up his coaching stint at the Wallabies with a win overnight. Australia ran in 9-2 in a crushing 57-10 Nations Championship win over Italy in Perth. It marked Australia's highest score in Schmidt's 2.5-year tenure and their largest on home soil since 2014. Schmidt ends his Wallabies reign with 12 wins and 19 losses. Les Kiss will take over as Wallabies coach.
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3: Yeah, there we go. It's about 4 minutes past 10 on 2CBD. We'll have a little weather update now, then push on. Present time, Glen Ernest sitting on 10.9 degrees and 78% humidity. Wind is east-southeast at 40 kilometres an hour, with gusts up to 58 kilometres an hour. Pretty blowy down there, a bit like it up here, actually. And no rainfall, pressure sitting on 1,029.1. For the Northern Tablelands, we're going to go, when we find it, 14 degrees maximum we're heading for today, and sun's going to be cloudy. Yeah, going to be cloudy. Chance of showers on and east of the ranges, near zero chance elsewhere. Winds will be southeast, 25 to 40 kilometres an hour. 5% chance of rain, anything up to a millimetre. And fire danger rating moderate. And the US is also moderate. So there's our weather right up to this moment.
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3: Yeah, there we go. It's about 7 minutes past 10, and we're going down to Corndale now, and hope you're all feeling well down there in Corndale. Not getting blown away like we are up here, but just go outside, you get blown inside out. There you go. Anyway, Carol and Trevor, have a great day, and hope you enjoy these couple. It doesn't want to go for some reason or other. We're pressing the wrong button, I see.

559 paddies over there in London, all trying to dig their way back down to Skull, and very few of them boys is going to get back at all. I think that's terrible. Don't forget your shovel if you want to go to work.

0: this is Karen from Tara. 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
1: Yeah, there you go, Karen and Trevor. I hope you enjoyed those couple there. We Irish love to sing. Yeah, we are the best. I think they're just about our two, really. And an Irish nurse with Big Tom and Christy Moore. Don't forget Ishuval. And have a great day. And yeah, we'll catch up with you again another day.
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2: Yeah, there we go. Time now sitting on around about 27 minutes past 10 o'clock on 2CBD. We just had a little medley there from Boxcar Brian. Yonder comes a sucker, Boxcar Brian, and When the Sun Says G'day to the Mountain, Susan McCann. Righto, push on now. A little story all about a rooster. They have good, big, wild roosters over there in Ireland, so this is what it's all about.

0: McFarlane just pretending. Before that, Big Tom, GLR Steam Train, and the Briar with the little old Irish Rooster. Yeah, there we go.
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1: Good morning, I'm Melissa Delfs. An Australian man has been detained by Immigration and Customs Enforcement officers in Los Angeles after allegedly overstaying his visa, according to a statement posted by ICE agents online. The 57-year-old man, who's originally from Vietnam but is an Australian citizen, was detained at the airport in LA yesterday by plainclothes officers. During the incident, two officers reportedly noticed they were being filmed and walked away from the man, who still had a handcuff attached to one arm. He's that moment captured on video.
2: What's going on? What's going on?
3: Law enforcement.
2: What's going on? You can stop it right to know what's going on.
3: Everyone back up.
2: Are you okay?
4: What are they doing?
2: Are you okay?
3: Everyone back up.
1: LA police say they found no outstanding warrants on the Australian man and his handcuffs were removed. He's now being held at an ICE processing centre in California as Australia's Department of Foreign Affairs and Trade says it's making urgent inquiries into the matter. Overseas, the head of the Gulf Cooperation Council says the Iranian attacks on civilian targets in neighbouring countries amount to war crimes. Justin Mohammed al-Badawi condemned what he called the deliberate targeting of infrastructure and civilian facilities in Bahrain, Kuwait and Jordan. The BBC's Joe Inwood reports.
5: Blasting into the night sky, a salvo of Iranian missiles. Footage released by their military shows Iran's response to US attacks of the past week. The targets, they say, have been American bases across the Middle East. But that is not how the Gulf Arab states view it. It's claimed that desalination plants have been damaged, threatening vital water supplies. But the exact same charge has been levelled at the United States. Authorities in Iran's southern Hormuzgan province claim that, along with three bridges, a desalination plant was destroyed there.
1: Meantime, hospital officials say Israeli strikes in Gaza City have killed at least nine Palestinians, including three children. A strike on an apartment in the city yesterday killed at least five people, including children between the ages of 8 and 18, according to the director of Shifa Hospital, where the bodies were taken. Six other people were wounded, including four children. Israel's military says it targeted Hamas infrastructure and had located Hamas militants in the area. Back home, ongoing damage to ancient indigenous rock art in WA will be the focus of a public lecture in Melbourne today. Murujuga is the oldest and largest rock art site in the world, but is being damaged by Woodside's LNG plant, which last year was granted an extension until 2070. Susan Swain from Friends of Australian Rock Art told National Radio News chemicals emitted from gas extraction react with moisture, which destroy the art.
6: It then falls on the rock art and it becomes an acidic solution that is dissolving the rock art. And now that this acidic emission is landing on the rock art, it's dissolving the iron out of it and the manganese and the clay, and it's causing that patina to spall off, and therefore the rock art is being destroyed by those acidic emissions.
1: And in entertainment news, Sporty Spice has married her Australian boyfriend. Melanie Chisholm and Chris Dingwall tied the knot at a country house in northwest England yesterday. And in sport, in the World Cup battle for third place, England has beaten France 6-4 this morning. Kylian Mbappe scored twice for France, making him the current World Cup all-time greatest goalscorer. Meanwhile, the competition is almost at an end after more than 5 weeks and more than 100 games played since June 11. The curtain will come down on the tournament tomorrow when Spain play defending champions Argentina in the finals in New York.
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8: Yeah, there we go, 4 minutes past 11 on 2CBD, into my last hour on this Sunday programme. John in at 1 o'clock or 12 o'clock to take you through till 4 o'clock this afternoon with a great afternoon programme. Once again, stay tuned for that. But right now, big cheerio to Joan out there, and while I go and swing the billy, so we'll put a couple of songs on for you, me girl. Hope you enjoy them. Here we go.

0: Yeah, there we are, Boxcar Brian and Homeward Bound. Before that, we had all sorts of stuff, if I can find them. Yeah, Jeff Brown, Orchid State, Buddy Williams, Camel Wheel, and one other one there. Seems to have disappeared on me, but anyway. We'll push on now with a bit more words from our sponsors, I guess. Yeah.
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0: You're on 2CBD, the best radio station on the New England.
1: Yeah, there we go. It's coming up to around about 22 minutes away from 12 o'clock, just about knock-off time. As I said, join in at 1 o'clock to take you through till 4 this afternoon. He's got a great program lined up. Stay tuned for that one. Couple of songs there. Let's pretend we're not married tonight. Merle Haggard and Leona Williams. Brian O'Donnell, Lovely Rose of Clare. Brian Cole, You're the Only One. And that one. So now we'll have another Brian O'Donnell.

0: Daddy.
1: Yeah, well, down with yourself. Brian O'Donnell there and the Ackley guitar before that one, Brian O'Donnell again, the Galway Bay. And that was about that. So just about time for me to wrap it up and say goodbye now. We've got to join in at 12 o'clock to take a little four. Oh, well, I'll be back at 4 o'clock to do a bit of country music for 3 hours or so tonight. Any special songs, give me a buzz and hopefully I can bring them out and play them for you. That's about it. Gonna leave you with a couple of things here. We've got Cattle and Three Leaf Shamrock, and once again the Galway Shawl, and Katrina O'Donovan with a little instrumental coming up. Yeah, and maybe see how we go on that. That'll just about take us out. If not, we'll find something to fill in the slot. So until we meet again, whenever or wherever that might be, keep yourself safe, keep well, look after your neighbours, look after your pets, look after yourself. And most of all, keep out of this miserable wind that's blowing out there today. So I guess you're copping it down your way also. Anyway, that's about it. So until whenever, bye for now.

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1: National Radio News.
2: Hello, I'm Alyssa Delves. The leader of One Nation has capped off a Europe trip with a speech to a sparse crowd at a Conservative conference in London overnight. The visit included a podcast interview with English anti-immigration activist and convicted criminal Tommy Robinson and received widespread backlash from politicians and activists. During the address, Pauline Hanson says Australia has gone completely woke and has been flooded with people.
3: And do not apologise for being white. I'm sick of hearing about white privilege. We are all human beings. We must learn from the experience of the past, by the mistakes that have happened. We don't repeat that in reverse now, and I see that happening.
2: Meantime, Shadow Housing Minister Andrew Bragg criticised the comments while speaking to the ABC.
4: Look, she'll do or say anything to tee off against minority interests. She's made a business out of teeing off against minority interests, and I think it's very regrettable, but it's free speech, it's part of our society. She's allowed to hang out with whoever she wants to hang out with on her European holiday.
2: Victoria is set to introduce nation-first laws to keep AI and tech companies accountable and protect children. The new legislation will unmask anonymous online hate through strengthened powers that force social media companies to reveal the identity of anonymous users accused of online vilification. The laws will also remove the threshold for claims brought on behalf of minors against social media and AI providers, making it easier for families to hold them to account. It comes as overseas courts have already found platforms liable for designing addictive features aimed at children. Overseas influencer brothers Andrew and Tristan Tate have been arrested by US federal authorities in Miami after an extradition request from the UK. Britain's Crown Prosecution Service says they decided to prosecute the brothers for further offences, which bring the total number of alleged victims in their case to seven. A prominent German politician, Jens Spahn, has resigned from his post as parliamentary leader of the governing centre-right CDU-CSU. He's been accused of hypocrisy over surrogacy, which is illegal in Germany. The BBC's Warren Bull has the details.
5: Jens Spahn had a role akin to Chancellor Merz's enforcer in the German parliament, and part of that was to promote its centre-right policies. That included support for Germany's continued ban on surrogacy, which is punishable by up to 3 years in prison or a fine. But there's no ban on bringing up a child born to a surrogate mother abroad, and it's emerged that Jens Spahn used that loophole to become a parent using a surrogate in the United States. To many observers, that was nothing more than rank hypocrisy, and there was only one possible outcome.
2: And taking a look at sport now, in the World Cup battle for third place, England have beaten France 6-4 this morning. Tomorrow, Spain play defending champions Argentina in the finals in New York. And meanwhile, Australia's female athletes were in strong form ahead of the Commonwealth Games in Glasgow next week. At the Diamond League World Athletics annual elite track and field circuit, Jess Hull, Rose Davies and Nicola Olaslagas had strong performances. Olaslagas is back on the winners list after a 2.01 metre clearance in London, taking down the world record holder, while Hull returned with a dominant victory to win the women's 3,000 metres over compatriot Davies. And in NRL, capping off round 20, the Titans will battle the Sea Eagles this afternoon while the Dolphins take on the Cowboys.
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6: Current temperature in Glen Innes is 14.1 degrees. Humidity 63%. Dew point 7.2. Wind southeast at 43 kilometres. Wind gusts are 54. Pressure 1028.7. Fire danger rating is moderate. UV index is also moderate. No current weather warnings. Tomorrow in town, a windy day, 4 up to 15, and Tuesday a windy day, 4 up to 15 as well. Next 12 hours in town on this 19th day of July, 3 p.m. mostly clear, 13, 6 p.m. clear, 9 p.m. clear, 7 and midnight clear, at 7 degrees. 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And I'd like to thank Don once again for a great program this morning. Don will be back at 4 o'clock with Don's Country. He plays some great Aussie country music tonight. Don and I enjoyed that bit of a tribute you had with Burl Ives and Johnny Cash last Sunday. It was quite interesting. American Pie, Part 1, Don...

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0: quarter past 12. The Die Omega, Led Zeppelin. The Glen and Assault Hospital Auxiliary will be holding their annual general meeting on Friday the 31st of July at 2 p.m. in the lecture room on the second floor at the hospital, and all are welcome, so come along. Coming up after these important announcements, The Who, Pinball Wizard, that'll be coming along shortly.
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27 and a half minutes past 12, the Steve Miller Band there with Sugar Babe, Thunderchild, narration by Richard Burton, performed by Chris Thompson.

The steamer began to move slowly away. But on the landward horizon appeared the silhouette of a fighting machine. Another came, and another, striding over hills and trees, plunging far out to sea and blocking the exit of the steamer. Between them lay the silent, grey, ironclad Thunder Child. Slowly it moved toward shore. Then, with a deafening roar and whoosh of spray, it swung about and drove at full speed towards the waiting Martians.

Martians released their black smoke, but the ship sped on, cutting down one of the tripod figures. Instantly, the others raised their heat rays and melted the Thunderchild's valiant heart.

smoke cleared, the little steamer had reached the misty horizon and Carrie was safe. But the Thunder Child had vanished forever, taking with her man's last hope of victory. The leaden sky was lit by green flashes, cylinder following cylinder, and no one and nothing was left now to fight them. The Earth belonged to the Martians.

0: Rocks 1 on 2CBD, Voice of the Highlands, Jabba Jacks takes a wake for John, 2 to 4pm today. A little bit of Christmas in July there with Barry Thornton, Silent Night, Johnny Cash, Ballad of the Harp Weaver.
1: Once my mother told me when I was knee-high, son, you'll need clothes this winter, and not a rag have I. There's not a thing in this house to make a boy his breeches. I don't even have scissors for the cloth or thread for the stitches. There's nothing in this house but a half a loaf of rye and that old family harp of ours that no one will buy. And she started to cry. I guess it's lucky for me that your daddy's in the ground and can't see the way I let his baby go around. Well, that was in the late fall, and when wintertime came, I didn't have a pair of breeches or a shirt to my name. But my mother said, son, come climb on my lap, and I'll warm those skinny little legs while you take a nap. And we'd rock back and forth to a Mother Goose rhyme, and boy, we were happy for about an hour's time. I've heard it said that that year the winter was very bad. I know we sat on the floor because we burned what chairs we had, except for one chair that Mother couldn't break, and that old family harp of ours that no one would take. We couldn't give it away for pity's sake. One night I was sick with a cold, and my mother sang me to sleep. And when she laid me on the floor, I thought I heard her weep. But then I saw her sitting in that one good chair, and the light was shining on her from, I couldn't tell where. But she looked 18 years old and not a day older. And there was that old harp leaning on her shoulder. But she began to play that harp and her hands moved rapidly. Then threads ran through the harp strings from somewhere that I couldn't see. Then all colored threads began to glide right through my mother's hands. I saw the thread turn into cloth, and I watched the cloth expand. And she wove a boy's jacket, and when it was done, she laid it on the floor and wove another one. She wove a long red coat, and what a sight to see. That coat's for a king, I said, it couldn't be for me. She wove a pair of breeches, and quicker than that, she wove a pair of boots and a little woolen hat. She wove a pair of mittens, she wove a little blouse. She wove all night long in that cold, barren house. And she sang while she worked, and the harp string spoke. But her voice never faltered, and the thread never broke. But when I awoke, there sat my mother with that harp against her shoulder, looking 18 years old, not a day older, a smile on her lips and a light around her head. But her hands were on the harp strings, frozen dead. But on the floor beside her, piled 6 feet high, were clothes good enough for a king. Just my size.
2: There are some songs as a writer that you write, and there are other songs that you just sort of write down. They come through you, and that was definitely the case for this song, so I can speak with it with a certain amount of distance. This came to me totally as a gift, 5 minutes, bam, it was there, and some of the most remarkable things that have happened to me in my life have happened to me because of this song. Probably the most remarkable thing, though, that's happened to me is happened a couple years ago when I was at a little festival in Denmark, in a little town called Turnder. And every time I played, there was this little bevy of very old, and we're talking old, German men who'd come across the border and showed up at my shows, and they usually came in late. Came trotting up the aisle, and there usually wasn't a seat left. So they just stood there at the edge of the stage and watched me, and without expression, turned around, left when I was done. The last set, and I'm watching these guys turn around to leave as I finished my last song, and I'm thinking, who are these guys? So I sat down my auto harp or whatever I was playing, jumped off the edge of the stage and ran up the aisle and caught the last guy. And I said, you guys have been really sweet showing up all these places, but what's the deal? And the guy said, well, we're here because of that song. I said, what song? He said, well, you know that song, the one that's on the radio. That's how we heard about you and about this festival. He said, because all our lives, our families, our friends, have told us we were crazy. Couldn't possibly have happened to us. But then we heard your song on the radio and we said, see? See? Because we were there. And they were there 75 years ago, this last Christmas Eve, when the events that this song commemorates happened. Oh, my name is Francis Tolliver. I come from Liverpool. 2 years ago, the war was waiting for me after school.

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Says I, now listen up, me boys, each soldier strained to hear, as one young German

France was France once more. With sad farewells, we each began to settle back to war. But the question haunted every heart that beat that wondrous night. Whose family have I fixed within my sights? 'Twas Christmas in the trenches,

Over and after one, John McCutcheon, Christmas in the Trenches. Good afternoon to you, Stephen. This one's for you, Abba Bang Boomerang.

Inclusive with the Voice of the Highlands. Happy Jack Selector, welcome to John, drawn to 4 PM, the Dome on 5.9, Glenless 91.1, Deepwater. Good afternoon to you. Lou, this one's for you. Classic Rolling Stones with Harlem Shuffle.

5 and a half to 1 on Percy Bidet Voice of the Highlands. Good afternoon to you, Helen and Margaret. Brenda Mulgrew, Mary from Dunglow.

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0: Our temperature in Glen Innes is 15.8 degrees. Humidity is 59%, 2.7.8 winds in the east, 35 kilometres, wind gusts are 47, pressure 1,028.3. No fire danger, no current weather warnings. Tomorrow in town, a windy day, 4 up to 15. Next 12 hours in town, 19th day of July, 3 p.m. mostly clear, 13, 6 p.m. clear, 9, 9 p.m. mostly clear, 7, and midnight mostly clear, 7 degrees. Young Holt Unlimited. Soulful strut.

0: Almost 11 minutes past one, Chris Barber. Ice cream and before that, Herb Albert and the Tijuana Brass with Route 101. Good afternoon to you, Betty. Coming up for you after these important announcements, Matt Munro. Great movie and a great theme song, Born Free. That'll be coming up shortly, Betty.
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Good afternoon to you, Diane, Danielle O'Donnell, Beyond the Rainbow's End.

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Good afternoon to you, Peter. Classic Chadwick. Fatal Wedding.

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All Around the World. Peabo Bryson, Roberta Flack. 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

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Downloaded the Community Radio Plus up. Thank you all for tuning in. You just heard 1974, that one. Wings, Paul McCartney and Wings with Band on the Run. Maxie Priest, Close to You.

minutes to two. Dawn, 1971, knocked three times. Next Man Said Markets on the 25th of July between 8 a.m. and 1 p.m. up at the showground there. Mary Hopkin, knock, knock, who's there?

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0: Just a minute here. Bit of trouble. A current temperature in Glen Innes is 14.8 degrees. Humidity 60%. Dew point 7.1. Winds east southeast at 35 kilometres. Wind gusts are 47. Pressure 1,028.3, fire danger rating is moderate, UV index is also moderate, there's no current weather warnings. Next 12 hours in town, 3 p.m. mostly clear, 15, 6 p.m. mostly clear, 9, 9 p.m. mostly clear, 8, midnight mostly clear, 7 degrees. And tomorrow in town, a windy day, 4 up to 15. Paul Young, wherever I lay my hat.

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You just heard Joe Cocker there. You can leave your hat on. Phil Collins, Two Hearts.

bunch of them in the past too. 1976, Air Supply, Love Another Bruiser. And before that, Kids in the Kitchen, Something That You Said, from 1985. The Glen Innes Arts Council Movies this week, it's on at 6 p.m. Jackass, MA 15+. 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

minutes to three on TCBD, Voice of the Highlands. Dolly Parton and Willie Nelson, Everything's Beautiful in Its Own Way. Willie Nelson, Over the Rainbow.

minutes to three. John Howard, Spellbound. Good afternoon to you, Rod and Kay, and hope you're doing okay. The sports, how come?

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Good afternoon to you, Jan, Evelyn, and all the Arthur Blanche fans out there. 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
0: Now, temperature in Glen Innes is 14 degrees. Humidity is 58%, 2.5.9. Winds east southeast at 43 kilometres. Wind gusts are 54. Pressure 1,028.6. Fire danger rating is moderate. UV index is also moderate. No current weather warnings. Tomorrow in town, windy day, 4 up to 15. Next 12 hours in town, 6 p.m. mostly clear, 9. 9 p.m. mostly clear, 8. Midnight mostly clear, 7. And 3 a.m. clear at 6 degrees. Good afternoon to the residents of Glenwood, Roseneath, patients at the hospital and out at the Emmerville MPS and Corinna Lodge, Johnny O'Keefe, Barg McLaren, Mockingbird Hill. Mockingbird, I mean.

Good afternoon to the staff of Glenwood Rose Neath up at the hospital. Out there, I'm all MPS. Cold chisel, Saturday night.

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Good afternoon to all the volunteers and carers out there. Roger Glover and guests. 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

0: Patrick Gavin. 3 minutes past 3. Teacher Midday, Woods of Ireland, Jeffy John, John to 4 p.m. And Don will be back with Don's Country at 4 p.m. to take you through the early part of this Sunday evening. Eddie Grant, Electric Avenue. Good afternoon to you, Brian and Sandra. Coming up for you after these important announcements, the Royal Scots Dragoon Guards with Highland Cathedral. That'll be coming along shortly.
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California Dreamin' by America. Hot Tamales by the Righteous Brother. Beatles Getting Better and the Beach Boys, Wouldn't It Be Nice. America, Don't Cross the River.

0: show today. Thank you for listening to your phone call. Stay tuned to 2CBD Voice of the Highlands. Don will be back at 4 o'clock to take you through the early part of this Sunday afternoon with some great Aussie country music in Don's country. Take me out the day, the Hollies. He ain't heavy, he's my brother. And I'll go out with Brother Up in Heaven by Alan Parsons Project. Vocals by Neil Lockwood. Have a good week, everyone.
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1: Good afternoon, folks, and welcome to Don's Country, as they call it. And thanks to John for the last 4 hours of great music there once again. Oh, fella, keep up the great work, and you never know, you might get a pay rise. Yeah, pay rise. Twice nothing is nothing. It's still nothing. So there you go. Anyway, push on with what we're here to try and do and not be mucking around.

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1: Yeah, hello there, 20 past 4 on 2CBD, and Hank Williams, Supper Time, Precious Love, still hangs around my heart also, and somewhere along life's highway with... I've forgotten his name already, look at that, yeah. Yeah, and anyway, right, we'll push on and carry on with what we're here to do, or trying to do, or something or other, and a couple of songs coming up for Gwenda and Vic down there shortly, after this little bracket, I think we'll squeeze them in there. Thanks for your email on that, I think I've just pounded everything. Oh, here we go.
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2: Deepwater. Yeah, there we go, Brian Litton, that last one there, Sing Your Troubles Away, Shorty Ranger, and he was thinking the good old Wolf Carter song, and this world is not my home with Brooke Osterwald. Bring the time to, about 29 minutes to 5 o'clock.
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2: Yeah, we go 28 away from 5 o'clock, and a little bit loud there, I think, for some reason or other. We'll turn him down a bit and see what happens. Righto, now a big cheerio to Gwenda and Vic down there. Thanks for the email, good to hear from you. And I got songs. One fella, don't think he sings that one, Tom Maxwell, but Sam Costa wrote it and he sings it, so hope you enjoy it just the same. Anyway, here we go. Gwenda and Rick, hope you like this little bracket of three or four. Here we go.

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Only a Bushman would know. I don't know whether Tom Maxwell sings it. I haven't got him doing it anyway. But before that one, where I sang a bang with good old Slim. And right now, Gwenda, your turn now. Here's your favourites.

Yeah, there you go. 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I hope you enjoyed those couple there. We had the marathon and then the something country, not the country way, but something country was the one you wanted, I think. And all that, my old mate there passed on now, of course, about 10, 12 years ago. Dave Cowell, lead me back to Texas. Happening to time now to somewhere around about 5:45, yeah, near enough, I suppose. And it must be your lucky day down there today, where Gwenda and Rick, here's one I'm sure you'll like. This next one coming up. Here we go.

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1: Yeah, there we go. It's about 8 minutes to 5 o'clock. And Brian Letton, Picture of the Bush, Sandy Kidd, Jeff Brown before that one. So there you go. And now we're going to have Brian Watkins. That's the one I'm trying to think of. Brian Watkins and the Children of Tomorrow.

there's a hush among the crowd. And a big tall bloke comes rolling through, and he's sitting tall in the crowd. And we all know his scorecard. He's on in his pride. And we'll say a prayer, and we'll all be there when he takes that final word.

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2: Yeah, there we go. We just had Johnny Greenwood, if I can find it. It's all disappeared on me for some reason or other. Johnny Greenwood, how you going, mate? The camp draft to Norma Murphy. Road train, Slim Dusty, plus another one or two. So, like I said, it's about 10 past five. We'll have a weather update shortly.

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1: Yeah, there we go. Ringo the Dingo, Alan Christensen, Shorty Ranger before that, the old Montana Cowboy, and Gus Williams with an old Aboriginal Stockman.
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0: Yeah, well, that's the way it should be sung, Advance Australia. Hey, you get some of these sports shows they have, it's ridiculous the noise they make in trying to do that song, but great song if it's done properly, there's no doubt about that. Yeah. Righto, what are we at now? It's around about 26 past 5 o'clock. We'll have a weather update, I think. It had been this all day, I think. Present time, 10.1 degrees. Hadn't changed much, I don't think, since this morning. 71% humidity. Wind is southeast at 26 kilometres an hour. Gusts up to 36 k's an hour. Pressure 1,029.1. The northern tablelands for tomorrow, we're going to have a minimum of 4 degrees, maximum of 15. It's going to be partly cloudy, slight chance of a shower in the north, most likely in the morning, near zero chance elsewhere. And winds will be east-southeast, 25 to 35 kilometres an hour. 5% chance of rain, anything up to a millimetre. And fire rating is sitting on moderate, as UV index also moderate. So that's the weather. All set for tomorrow.
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2: Here was the man. A man who was born in a small village, the son of a peasant woman. He grew up in another small village. Until he reached the age of 30, he worked as a carpenter. And then for 3 years, he was a traveling minister. But he never traveled more than 200 miles from where he was born. And where he did go, he usually walked. He never held political office. He never wrote a book. He never bought a home. He never had a family. He never went to college. And he never set foot inside a big city. But yes, here was a man. Though he never did the things that you'd usually associate with greatness, here was a man. He had no credentials but himself. He had nothing to do with this world except through the divine purpose that brought him to this world. And while he was still a young man, the tide of popular opinion turned against him. Most of his friends ran away. One of them denied him, one of them betrayed him, and turned him over to his enemies. Then he went through the mockery of a trial, and he was nailed to a cross between two thieves. And even while he was dying, his executioners gambled for the only piece of property that he had in the world, and that was his robe. When he was dead, he was taken down from the cross and laid in a borrowed grave provided by a compassionate friend. More than 19 wide centuries have come and gone, and today he is the centerpiece of the human race. Our leader in the column to human destiny. And I think I'm well within the mark when I say that all of the armies that ever marched, all of the navies that ever sailed the seas, all of the legislative bodies that ever sat, and all of the kings that ever reigned, all of them put together, have not affected the life of man on this earth so powerfully as that one solitary life. Here was a man.

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1: So I have my 6 o'clock on TCBD and Roger Williams and I'm a Land Lullaby. Give me a little before that with the Royal Telephone and Johnny Cash. Here was a man. He certainly was. Right now with Ian Atkinson.

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2: Well, about 30 minutes away from 6 o'clock, nearly bedtime for this old fella. Yeah, Johnny Greenwood. Yeah, Johnny Greenwood, Tipper Gog, and Johnny Cash run Softly Blue River. Ian Atkinson, Hank, you're a legend. Here we go now with the Happy Face Man.

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1: Jeff Brown, Sandra Down, Huey, Johnny Cash, Orange Blossom Special, Brian Letton, sing me an old-fashioned song. 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
1: Yeah, there you go, about a minute away from 6 o'clock. Big cheerio to Joan down there now. And hope the wind's easing a bit. It seems a little bit here. It's going to bed like I should be. But anyway, another hour and I will. A couple of your favourites. Sit back and enjoy them.

Hope you enjoyed those couple there, the Australian Bushman Slim Nasty and your favourite Daniel O'Donnell, and that my favourite memory. I was nearly going to use your high low goal, but that's not it. Yeah, there you go.

0: 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Join us for barefoot social and competition bowls, bingo, darts, pool and the best of live music at the most dynamic community venue in Glenninnis. 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
1: Six minutes past six. I'm Tracy Binney and cheerio to Sandra down there. I hope you're surviving this miserable sort of weather this last two or three, especially today. She was a real shocker today, and I guess it was down your way too. Anyway, sit back and enjoy this.

up and did those couple of his Yahoo programs, yeah, Big Wild Man and Paul McFadden is here on those. Hope you survive in the wild, wicked weather we're having, but anyway, we just have to put up with it, don't we? Right, before John, we're getting close to the end of the day for me, probably at 7 o'clock to take the boot around 9, but right now, we've got the little Matron and Black Boy. Start again, see if we can find, work it out this time. Press that one, then that one.

Thank you very much. This next song was written by a man right here in Folsom Prison. And last night was the first time I've ever sung this song. Anyway, this song was written by our friend Glenn Shirley. And hope we do your song justice, Glenn. We're going to do our best.

0: have an announcement from Lieutenant Piper. Duffy, number 9047, custody office.
1: As gentlemen here, I'd like to have stand up with a very, very proud man. He used to be many years ago a badland farmer down in Dias, Arkansas, but he's Johnny Cash's daddy, Mr. Ray Cash. I'd like to bring up a gentleman who's got something to say to Johnny Cash. A gentleman you all know, the associate warden, Mr. Faustman.
2: Come on out, I'm steady here. Good to see you, sir. You want Mr. John Cash, don't you?
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2: Johnny,
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1: Please hold your seats until released by the officer, and then go out through the side door.

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1: Yeah, there you go, about 27 minutes to 7 o'clock, just about knock-off time. Johnny Greenwood, This Land of Ours, Australia. Johnny Cash before that with the Greystone Chapel, and Maitland's Little Black Boy with Brian Watkins. Yeah, why not? Ah, yeah, a couple of songs to go, June Carter.

Country Outcast there with Jackie, where the Bones of River flows, good old Gordon Parsons, Johnny Cash and June Carter, way up for them. Brings the time now to about 20 minutes to 7 o'clock, and that just about wraps it up for me on this Sunday evening program, and Paul in at 7 o'clock to take us through to 9-ish or something like that. Got a couple of things here to wrap it up with. We got Ian Atkinson, and you took the cowboy out of me. And what else have we got? Glenn Jones, swing the gate wide and let him ride. And Brian Lenton with Galway Bay. That'll nearly take it out, but if not, we got a couple there we can chuck in just to fill in the gap. So all being well, I'll be back on Friday to do whatever I do Friday. Hope you can join me then. You want any special songs, send me an email with the songs on them, or give me a ring, and hopefully we can dig them out and play them for you. So here we go, it's the end of the day, and we'll catch up with you again next time. So look after yourself, keep well, keep safe, look after your neighbours, look after your pets, look after your family, and look up to yourself, most of all. So until then, bye for now.

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4: 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Everywhere I go, it's always the same. 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

0: done lost his mind. But we don't care what you have to say, because we do things our way.
1: Yeah, just after 7 on a Sunday night, 2CBD FM, Glen Innes, Deepwater. And it's the Here and Now show. Here because it's all Australian, and now because it's all very new. As always, first hours are at the charts for the last week. And second hour is a feature album by, this week it's Pond, their 11th studio album. They're from Perth. And we're going to get into the charts straight away. First up, a brand new release from Mark Ramble and the Ravens, Other Girls. Then Sons of Atticus, Made of Dust, they were on last week. 2K Triller, Waganah, Alice, and we'll get back more into it as we go through. Thanks for listening.

Cinder, great new song. And before that, Sons of Atticus, they were on last week, Made of Dust, what a great song. Next up, we've got four more brilliant tracks and new releases. The Halves, Trackstar, Kat Greta with Audacity, Miyazawa with Yakitori, and Shorehaven with Oh Baby, who have re-entered the charts. Thanks for listening to the Here and Now Show.

Oh, that's a lot of fun. That's Shorehaven with Oh Baby. Next we got an Nadala, Boldly Ahead, River Movement, Son of Man, Ruby Jackson, Against the Wall, and Tuke Trilla Wagoner. This is the Here and Now Show, 7:30.

Yeah, this is 2K Triller with Waggoner on First Sounds Volume 14, up to 14 already. Another one on that compilation is a great new song from Charlie Needs Braces, one of our favourites, Karagajong, which means shark in Gurangai, Central Coast, Hawkesbury mob. Then Phil Jamieson with Blue as Sunlight, and then another one off First Sounds, Volume 14, Alice King's I Ain't Gammon Bros. Thanks for listening. This is the Here and Now Show, 2CPD.

Oh, I love this. This is Alice Kings. It's a collective of MCs, 8 to 13 year old, from Alice, and they sound great. This is Here and Now show. Next we've got the Moving Stills rock band. They were on last week. Jaware, Walma Walma. And then a great band from Melbourne, a big collective, another collective, Osakuma Beats, with some Afrobeat, Folly Yay. And then Oscar the Wild with Sunrise. They were on last week as well. Thanks for listening.

Oh, wow. How's that for fantastic new Australian music? That's Osakuma Beats from Melbourne. It's six musicians from six countries, Senegal, Burkina Faso, Mali, France, the UK and Australia. And that's Folier off their new album called Jatna, released on the 3rd of July. That might be next week's feature album, I reckon. That's just fantastic. Love it. Next, we've got three more to finish our charts for the week. Oscar the Wild, Sunrise, Magpie Diaries, Winter's Back, and same song we finished last week's charts with, by the Bag Raiders featuring Meg Mac, Break My Heart. Feature album coming up after that, which is Pond from Perth and their new album called Terrestrials, which was released on the 19th of June. Thanks for listening. This is the Here and Now Show. Hope you're enjoying it as much as I am.

So there you have it. That's our Australian music charts for the week, finishing with Bag Raiders and Meg Mac. This is the Here and Now show. We'll be posting next week's show on our Facebook page tomorrow, and you get a track listing of the charts if you want. It'll be on there. Let's do this now. Yes, the feature album now. This is Pond from Perth. Pond, Nick Albrock, Jay Watson, Joe Ryan, Jamie Terry and James Island. And this is their 11th album. It's called Terrestrials, released on the 19th of June. And I won't interrupt it. Let's get into it. First track is Skyworks, about Australia Day fireworks, and then Casuarina. Sit back and enjoy this.

0: Yeah, that's the feature album for this week, Pond from Perth. It's their 11th album. And that was the whole thing in one go. No interruptions. We're going to do this now.
1: Ladies and gentlemen, as you know, we have something special down here at Birdland this evening. A recording for Blue Note Records.
0: Yes. Next is our jazz glide path. Gets ready for the syndicated show from 2MBS FM in North Sydney. Barry O'Sullivan's show called A Jazz Hour. He always has a guest, finger on the pulse. And to let us slide into this, into that, we've got Gitano, some tracks from Gitano's album from 2025 called Read the Room. Gitano are from Melbourne. And we've got Paulie, Pickle Jar, and the title track, Read the Room. And then we'll go straight into Barry O'Sullivan's syndicated show. That's it for me. This has been the Here and Now show. Hope you enjoyed it as much as I did. Thanks for listening. I'll catch you next week.

Welcome to another Jazz Hour. I'm Barry O'Sullivan, with a program produced in the studios of 2MBS Fine Music Sydney and coming to you across Australia via the Community Radio Network. Darren Heinrich is a versatile Sydney-based organist who studied under the great Dr. Lonnie Smith. He's also a pianist and an educator who holds a first-class honours degree in jazz from the Sydney Conservatorium of Music. Darren holds the first world's jazz organ PhD on jazz organ improvisation, and his musical influences range from the early ragtime roots to modern jazz. His latest release, Riddle Diddle, The Prague Sessions, was recorded in the Czech Republic after performing five gigs with the featured guitarist Libo Schmoldas and the drummer Jesse Simpson. To spin some tracks and to talk about his passion for the Hammond B3 organ, Darren Heinrich joins me as my special studio guest on this edition of A Jazz Hour. But before we meet him, let's hear the title track from his album, Riddle Diddle.

0: Music from the latest recording from the organist Darren Heinrich, and that was the title track Riddle Diddle. The Prague Sessions is the name of the album, and Darren is my special studio guest. Welcome to a Jazz Hour.
1: Thank you, Barry. It's great to be here.
0: And if you're a lover of the Hammond B3, like we both are, you would have enjoyed that last track. And tell me, how did the recording come about? I noticed that it's called the Prague Sessions, and it was recorded in Prague, no doubt.
1: Yeah, that's right. I was looking to do a new record, and I'd actually made a start a couple of times with writing, and but, you know, life got in the way. But once I managed to commit to this and the writing process was going well, I started thinking about studios and musicians, and I'd already been to Czech Republic twice to do tours with Libor Šmoldas and Jesse Simpson. And, you know, once I asked the question of Libor, is there any good studios in Prague with good organs? And he's like, yes, there is. There's the fabulous, famous Sono studio. And so I managed to get mates rates because of Libor's connection. And so not only was it a good artistic opportunity, but I wasn't going to lose my shirt with the recording costs as well. And so it was, you know, those two things combined, it was kind of a no-brainer, and off I went.
0: So it would have been a bit challenging.
1: And so it was, you know, those two things combined, it was kind of a no-brainer, and off I went.
0: So it would have been a bit challenging with

0: but he lives in Czech Republic. So, and most people in Czech Republic speak some English, and I was told by Libor, do not bother learning to speak Czech. It's the hardest language in the world.
1: I can imagine.
0: Yeah. It's and he's, I mean, I won't go into the details now, but he's described why it's so hard, and I'm like, I don't want to deal with that.
1: So I mentioned in the intro that you studied under the great Dr. Lonnie Smith, who's not actually a doctor but of music, but just a doctor of philosophy of life, I think, basically. Tell us about Lonnie Smith.
0: Well, Lonnie, he got that name because the musicians working with him would realize that he would, quote, doctor up the music, you know. He would always make it something else and always better. So that's where the doctor comes from. But a lot of those first generation B3 players had monikers like Captain Jack McDuff or Richard Groove Holmes. I think it was all in the marketing sort of thing. So. Yeah.
1: Gives it a style of its own, doesn't it?
0: That's right.
1: Yeah. And so, Dr. Lonnie, where did you meet him?
0: I met him when he was doing a gig at the Iridium Club in New York, and I was just knocked out by his playing and what he was managing to express.
1: So we're talking about what year?
0: Ooh, probably 15 years ago.
1: Mm.
0: Yeah. He had Peter Bernstein on the guitar. And I'd already heard the Jungle Soul record and the Too Damn Hot record, which is, so it's around that period of time. And they're two incredible jazz organ trio records.
1: Mm, we'll play a track from Jungle Soul later on.
0: Mm.
1: Yeah.
0: But I went and had a chat to him, and he was very warm and welcoming, and managed to get hold of his manager's contact details, and within about 6 months or so I was back in the States and at his house in Florida and studying the B3 with him.
1: And what did he reveal to you about the Hammond B3 that you didn't know already?
0: Wow, that's really hard to put into words, but one thing that he used to say to me often, you don't play music, you play life. So he was very much interested in what he was expressing on the instrument. But, in terms of what we would do every day, and I think the first trip that I studied with him, I was there for 10 days. So we would play duets every day.
1: Uh-huh.
0: And so I had to match him, especially in terms of feel, and I think I learned a lot about feel or those elusive word of groove, how to groove on the Hammond organ. But I also learned about the mechanics of playing and certain chord voicings, and he taught me some of his tunes, which I'm really grateful for, because actually there's one in particular that I can think of that most people who play it have it slightly wrong. They don't have quite the right voicings or bass lines, so I feel really lucky to get the legit stuff right from the source.
1: So did this contribute to your world first PhD in jazz organ improvisation, your time with him?
0: It's interesting, I did, do an official interview with Dr. Lonnie about that, especially around the historical aspects of playing the organ, but it didn't end up much in my PhD, but spending time with him as an original on the instrument, I think it just oriented my brain in a particular direction that I wouldn't have gone in if I hadn't have met him and spent time with him.
1: Speaking of being an original on the instrument, we'll play a track from Jimmy Smith. Now, he is the original on the instrument, isn't he?
0: Yeah, well, he's the one who made it popular. Before Jimmy Smith burst onto the scene in 1956, we had people like Milt Buckner and Wild Bill Davis, and mm-hmm. they were certainly playing organ trio, but their style was very much, they were both big band arrangers, and so they used the Hammond organ as a place to try out their big band arrangements and then convert them to notation for the sections of a big band. But their style was, yes, big band, block chords, whereas Jimmy Smith really channeled the blues and bebop, which, mid-1950s is you know, brand new modern music and etc.

0: exceptionally, you know, popular at that time. So he really, he made a big splash with that style, and that's what brought the organ into popular consciousness.
1: Mm. He was discovered by Alfred Lion playing in a club, wasn't he?
0: And Alfred Lion loved him so much that he wanted to sell Blue Note Records and just tour manage Jimmy so he could listen to him every night. And his wife talked him out of it, which is probably a good thing.
1: Probably a good thing, yeah. Let's hear a track from that fabulous album, Crazy Baby, which is worthwhile owning just for the cover of the album.
2: Absolutely.
1: In itself, with that beautiful sports car on the cover. And it's called Alfredo.

0: Just one of the multitude of great tracks on that album called Crazy! Exclamation mark, baby, from 1960. The excellent Jimmy Smith with his working group of the period, a trio including guitarist Quentin Warren and the drummer Donald Bailey. And some music choice of my studio guest Darren Heinrich is also an organist who has studied under the great Lonnie Smith and continues to, do you teach organ or lecture on organ at the conservatory?
1: Yes, I have. Yeah.
0: Is there a great interest in the Hammond B3 amongst your students?
1: I took that class. There is a Hammond organ class at Sydney Jazz, department, and I've taken that several semesters, and I'm amazed at, the students, they're all pianists and so they're quite apprehensive about having to play their own bass lines. But once they get their balance, so to speak, it was a bit like riding a bike, once they get their balance playing their own bass lines, they have a great time.
0: Mm.
1: And I think, it's a great way to play music and express yourself, accompany yourself, and I think just in terms of working opportunities and economics these days, it's a great skill to have. And there's a lot more jazz organ music around in town, which is fantastic.
0: Yeah, well, not enough of it, I would say, really. I'm sure you'd agree with
1: that. Yes, can't have too much.
0: Possibly because of the physical difficulty of not having a Hammond B3 to transport, I suppose, is one of the reasons. And clubs back in the 60s used to have one in the club, didn't they?
1: Yeah, that's right.
0: And people would come and listen just for that.
1: Yeah, just for that.
0: Mm.
1: Yeah.
0: Let's move on to your music and a track from Riddle Diddle. Barrenjoey Boogaloo. Now, boogaloo is a term that's highly associated with the organ, isn't it?
1: It's from the early 60s onwards, it's, the funky blues, the boogaloo. Yeah, is an essential part of all that repertoire. And, organists like Big John Patton, especially, were masters and inventors of that music. And I love it. And audiences love it too.
0: And Barrenjoey is a local term for a Northern Beaches road, isn't it?
1: Yeah, it's the road that I live on in Newport. And,
0: okay.
1: Barrenjoey means young kangaroo.
0: Young kangaroo. Well, let's bounce with this track, Barrenjoey Boogaloo.

0: original composition for all our friends up there on the northern beaches, Barrenjoey Boogaloo. You can boogaloo down to the beach on listening to that one from the Darren Heinrich Trio, featuring my studio guest Darren Heinrich on the Hammond B3 organ, which is a challenge in itself to play, but not only to compose for, I'd imagine, Darren.
1: That's an interesting question. I think for me, I've been playing the organ for 20 years now, and I feel a responsibility to the genre. I'm shackled to certain things, but there is considerations about style. But my composition process, I guess it's a bit haphazard, but most of these tunes came about by really just sitting down at the organ, switching it on, and sometimes I'll just play a few notes and my attention will be captured. I'm like, oh, what was that? And a tune will come out of, was just me, checking the instrument, basically. So, but other times I've, been walking down the street and heard an entire tune in my imagination and come home and figured out what it was that I was hearing and worked on it. Sometimes they take a little time to finish, or other times it's complete, ready to go. Just got to get out of my imagination and under the fingers and then onto sheet music to give to other musicians to play.
0: A lot of people that play the organ play other people's compositions. Why did you choose not to include any other compositions by, the greats or on your album?
1: Well, it had been a long time since I'd made a record, and I thought, I actually looked at what other people were doing on releasing organ records, Pat Bianchi or Brian Charette in the United States are two of the leading organists, and they would have some originals and some standards on their records. And I just thought, my last record had some standards on it, and I just thought, no, it's time to do another album just my tunes. And I'm glad I did.
0: I just wonder why they do so many standards on organ. In the classics, from the 60s and the 70s.
1: Yeah, that could be partially a marketing decision.
0: Could have been the record companies dictating.
1: Well, yeah.
0: I suppose in those days they had more power, didn't they?
1: Mm, absolutely.
0: Moving on to Dr. Lonnie Smith again and his trio. We'll play a track from Jungle Soul now. Lonnie Smith used to wear a turban, didn't he?
1: Yes, he did. The Enigma wrapped in a turban, somebody once called him.
0: No one ever knew why. Mm. Did he ever explain it to you why he wore a turban?
1: No, I spent a lot of time with Lonnie, and I never saw any religious practice, based around it.
0: Mm. He was a big friend of George Benson, though, wasn't he? Very close friend of George Benson.
1: Well, they both hopped in the car and moved to New York together. And their first gig was...
0: That was way back in the 60s, wasn't
1: it? Their first gig was playing for go-go dancers.
0: Oh. Very 60s.
2: Yeah.
0: And then worked with Lou Donaldson as well on the Blue Note label.
1: Yeah, he's on that famous Alligator Boogaloo record that was a huge hit. And I managed to speak to Lou Donaldson about that. And he said that album sold so well that he put both of his daughters through college on the proceeds of that record.
0: Is that right?
1: Mm. Amazing for a jazz musician.
0: And what do you know about this album, Jungle Soul?
1: Well, this is one of several albums on the Palmetto label that Lonnie did, and we're always featuring Peter Bernstein on the guitar and various drummers.
0: Mm.
1: But this is a particularly productive period of Lonnie's later career, and the albums are recorded, I forget the name of the studio in upstate New York, but it's a great sounding studio.
0: And he has a female drummer on this one, Alison Miller.
1: Yes, Alison Miller, incredible drummer.

0: fading into the distance, the fabulous Jungle Soul or Trouble Man. That's a great title too, Darren, Trouble Man.
1: Trouble Man,
0: yeah. With Pete Bernstein on the guitar and Alison Miller on the drums and, of course, the great Dr. Lonnie Smith on the Hammond B3 organ. You're listening to a Jazz Hour coming to you across Australia from the studios of 2MBS Fine Music Sydney. I'm Barry O'Sullivan. Where my studio guest is the organist Darren Heinrich, and we're playing tracks from his album Riddle Diddle, the Prague Sessions. And the next one coming up is Claudia's song. And Claudia is your...
1: Is my niece.
0: Oh, how lucky is she having a song devoted to her?
1: I have to get through the whole family now.
0: That's on the next album.
1: Yeah, it's going to take a while.
0: So, inspirational from Claudia, or just she was lucky enough to get the title track?
1: Yeah, she was lucky enough to get that title.
0: How did it come about, the composition?
1: She was going through a hard period, and I felt very powerless to help her. And... I thought, well, the best I can do at the moment is write her a tune, you know, to let her know that
0: people
1: care.
0: And on a recording, which is even better for her.
1: Yeah.
0: Yeah. And so how do you go about choosing which ones you use on your recordings? When you went to Prague, I suppose you had a bag full of compositions, did you?
1: I'd been through quite a process preparing for that. I mean, it was quite a challenge and to make the decision to travel across the world and make a recording was not the easiest situation for me. I felt quite stressed about it, but I put a lot of preparation time in and did some rehearsals here with Toby Hall and another time with Nick Cecere and rehearsed the music so that I was ready. But I'd pretty much done all of my pre-production before I got on the plane. I knew exactly which tunes were going to be and what the arrangements were going to be.
0: What about the guitar? Did you rehearse with a guitarist?
1: Yeah, I did that with a couple of guitar players here. And so I knew the tunes worked.
0: That's the main thing, isn't it?
1: Yeah.
0: Finding out whether they work or not and then taking them to the studio. Well, let's have a listen to Claudia's song.

0: Melody's song from the album by my studio guest, Darren Heinrich, Riddle Diddle, the Prague Sessions. Where can we get a hold of this album?
1: Oh, I know that my favourite CD store at Birdland Records in the city has got copies, and you can also get digital or physical copies from my Bandcamp site. If you just look for me on Bandcamp, you'll...
0: That's a good platform to put it on.
1: It's a great platform.
0: And you can download the whole album digitally, or you can buy a hard copy.
1: Exactly.
0: To have a hard copy these days is a rare beast. Was there a reason why you did a hard copy?
1: Oh, I guess I'm old school. I mean, I'm playing an old school instrument. But, yeah, look, I think streaming is amazing.
0: Oh, it's going to die.
1: What a smorgasbord. But
0: it's just a fashion we're going through.
1: Yeah, well, I'd like to see people engaging more with the physical product, because it is a commitment. When you buy an album, it's a commitment to check it out.
0: Well, that's what you can't do when you stream things, you see. You can't actually connect with it.
1: Yeah, it's so ethereal. And even stepping back before streaming, you know, I had a lot of music on my computer, but it's, I guess, ethereal is the word. Like, where is it, you know? And I'd forget that I had, you know, all this stuff there half the time.
0: What would the organ be without Thelonious Monk? We don't hear him very much on the Hammond B3, but here he is on an album entitled Unity from Larry Young from 1966.
1: Yeah, well, there is a guy in the United States, I can't remember his actual name, but he markets himself under the name of Organ Monk, and he specialises in playing monk tunes on the organ to great effect.
0: Well, that'd be a rarity.
1: It is a rarity, but I think Monk's compositions really translate well to the organ, and, you know, Larry Young's recording of Monk's Dream is a total classic, you know, from a very classic record.
0: It is.
1: And it's just a wonderful dialogue between him and Elvin Jones, and there's a lot of freedom in there, and, you know, what a great record.
0: And what a great looking record too, the cover, talking about the graphics and how important it is, covers of records. And that was a classic album as far as design goes.
1: Yeah.
0: Won awards, the actual record cover.
1: And I think, you know, the title of Unity, you know, really describes the music. So, and that's one thing that I did think a lot about with my record, is like, what's it going to look like? What's it going to be called? You know, does it all equal up to, you know, a cohesive, you know, statement? And Unity is one of those.
0: It is. Well, the Penguin Guide to Jazz describes it as quite simply a masterpiece. And I think that's pretty true, don't you, Darren?
1: I do. I think Unity is one of those, you know, must-have records. And I know... It actually, that record is sometimes, in terms of people's exposure to the Hammond organ in jazz, often that's the first record that they come across, which is unusual because it's such an anomaly. You know, in the 60s, there wasn't anything like it.
0: Mm.
1: And even Larry Young, prior to signing with Blue Note Records, he sounded like a clone of Jimmy Smith, a very good one, but he didn't sound what we now think of Larry Young's organ playing, highly influenced by Coltrane and modal music, and releasing the organ from what he must have felt was the confines of a rhythm and blues influence in the jazz music. And the interesting thing, well, one of the many interesting things about that record is it's in some ways it's Woody Shaw's record. You know, he writes most of the tunes on that album. And they're very, very challenging tunes. And I know that they did a lot of takes that day in order to get the record.
0: Unfortunately, he's not on this track. There's only Larry and Elvin Jones on the drums. Thank you so much for joining me.
1: Thank you.
0: And bringing the organ to the airwaves, which is much missed.
1: Yeah, thank you very much.
0: You've been listening. My studio guest has been the organist and pianist and educator, Darren Heinrich, and you've been listening to a Jazz Hour program produced in the studios of 2MBS Fine Music Sydney. And until next time, I'm Barry O'Sullivan. I'll be seeing you. Take care.

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Something about a special note, all properly signed. 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As I heard them read Bill's final words, I began.

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You took that pay cut when prices dived and we both beat that fire. And once you told me to own a

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1: Good morning, I'm Laura Devoy. The US and Iran have continued to exchange strikes after an Iranian attack on a base in Jordan on Friday killed two American soldiers. The BBC's Barbara Plettusher reports from Jerusalem.
2: Kuwait and Bahrain have borne the brunt of Tehran's retaliatory strikes against US facilities in the region. The Kuwaitis say earlier hits on civilian and energy sites resulted in injuries and material damage, and they're now reporting yet another attack on a desalination plant. Sirens also sounded in Jordan. The Iranians are increasingly targeting U.S. bases there. Next door, the Israelis are on the alert. They said they detected Iranian missiles aimed at the Jordanian city of Aqaba on their border and fired at the debris to prevent it from landing in Israel. Analysts say neither Iran nor the U.S. has a strategic interest in escalating the conflict, but both see compromise as a form of capitulation.
1: Security arrangements for the Jewish community will be the topic of the fifth block of hearings of the Royal Commission on Anti-Semitism and Social Cohesion. The role served by Jewish community security groups, coordination with law enforcement agencies, government funding for security and emergency preparedness will all be explored. Former Federal Attorney General Mark Dreyfus is among the witnesses slated to appear at the inquiry today. Support for Labor and One Nation is now level, according to the latest news poll. Conducted for the Australian newspaper, the poll had Labor and One Nation both on 30% of the primary vote, the Coalition at 19% and the Greens on 12%. It's Labor's lowest result since 2022. However, Anthony Albanese remains well ahead of Angus Taylor as preferred Prime Minister. The financial sector will today be sharing its response to productivity in Australia. Lewis Donaldson has more.
3: The Select Committee on Productivity in Australia is looking into areas such as opportunities for productivity growth, efficacy of competition law, tax burdens and technology. The inquiry is also examining a strategy to achieve a more balanced distribution of population between the city and regions to enhance economic resilience, productivity and social cohesion. Among those who will appear today are the Big Four banks, the Insurance Council of Australia and the Housing Industry Association.
1: A think tank says Australia should take advantage of a moment of genuine strategic opportunity caused by the war in Iran to widen defence's focus to a key part of the Indian Ocean. Research published by the Lowy Institute argues the Australian military's international engagement should be broadened to include the Northwest Indian Ocean. Author Alexander Lee says after a century of relying on others to secure the Indian Ocean, Australia now has the geography, the alliances and the credibility to chart its own course. And tributes are flowing for actor Terence Donovan, who died on Saturday. He was 90. Among his best-known roles, Doug Willis in Neighbours, a role he held in the early 1990s and returned to several times, including most recently in 2022, Detective Sergeant Vic Cameron in Cop Shop and Henry Craig in The Man from Snowy River. Turning to sport, the FIFA World Cup final is underway. Four-time champions Spain are taking on the defending champions Argentina. A short time ago, the score was nil all. And the Gold Coast Titans and the Dolphins both secured wins in the NRL yesterday. The Titans held off the Manly Seagulls to win 38 points to 32. Manly fullback Tom Trbojevic went off with a hamstring injury. The Dolphins beat the North Queensland Cowboys 36 to 16.
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1: Good morning, I'm Laura Devoy. The US and Iran have continued to exchange strikes after an Iranian attack on a base in Jordan on Friday killed two American soldiers. The BBC's Barbara Plettusher reports from Jerusalem.
2: Kuwait and Bahrain have borne the brunt of Tehran's retaliatory strikes against US facilities in the region. The Kuwaitis say earlier hits on civilian and energy sites resulted in injuries and material damage, and they're now reporting yet another attack on a desalination plant. Sirens also sounded in Jordan. The Iranians are increasingly targeting U.S. bases there. Next door, the Israelis are on the alert. They said they detected Iranian missiles aimed at the Jordanian city of Aqaba on their border and fired at the debris to prevent it from landing in Israel. Analysts say neither Iran nor the U.S. has a strategic interest in escalating the conflict, but both see compromise as a form of capitulation.
1: Security arrangements for the Jewish community will be the topic of the fifth block of hearings of the Royal Commission on Anti-Semitism and Social Cohesion. The role served by Jewish community security groups, coordination with law enforcement agencies, government funding for security and emergency preparedness will all be explored. Former Federal Attorney General Mark Dreyfus is among the witnesses slated to appear at the inquiry today. Support for Labor and One Nation is now level, according to the latest news poll. Conducted for the Australian newspaper, the poll had Labor and One Nation both on 30% of the primary vote, the Coalition at 19% and the Greens on 12%. It's Labor's lowest result since 2022. However, Anthony Albanese remains well ahead of Angus Taylor as preferred Prime Minister. The financial sector will today be sharing its response to productivity in Australia. Lewis Donaldson has more.
3: The Select Committee on Productivity in Australia is looking into areas such as opportunities for productivity growth, efficacy of competition law, tax burdens and technology. The inquiry is also examining a strategy to achieve a more balanced distribution of population between the city and regions to enhance economic resilience, productivity and social cohesion. Among those who will appear today are the Big Four banks, the Insurance Council of Australia and the Housing Industry Association.
1: A think tank says Australia should take advantage of a moment of genuine strategic opportunity caused by the war in Iran to widen defence's focus to a key part of the Indian Ocean. Research published by the Lowy Institute argues the Australian military's international engagement should be broadened to include the Northwest Indian Ocean. Author Alexander Lee says after a century of relying on others to secure the Indian Ocean, Australia now has the geography, the alliances, and the credibility to chart its own course. And tributes are flowing for actor Terence Donovan, who died on Saturday. He was 90. Among his best-known roles, Doug Willis in Neighbours, a role he held in the early 1990s and returned to several times, including most recently in 2022, Detective Sergeant Vic Cameron in Cop Shop and Henry Craig in The Man from Snowy River. Turning to sport, the FIFA World Cup final is underway. Four-time champions Spain are taking on the defending champions Argentina. A short time ago, the score was nil all. And the Gold Coast Titans and the Dolphins both secured wins in the NRL yesterday. The Titans held off the Manly Seagulls to win 38 points to 32. Manly fullback Tom Trbojevic went off with a hamstring injury. The Dolphins beat the North Queensland Cowboys 36 to 16.
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1: 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Yes, it'll always be rock and roll to me as well. We'll have a quick word from our sponsors, though.
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1: And we'll get on a little bit further as we head towards the 7 o'clock news. Yeah, time now is 6:51. A little bit of Van Halen. Yes, why not? Let's all jump.

Yes, Van Halen there, classic Van Halen too. Yes, and Jump, that one coming out of 1984. A little bit of Adam Brand for us now. Yeah, and You Are to Me.

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1: Good morning, I'm Laura Devoy. The US and Iran have continued to exchange strikes after an Iranian attack on a base in Jordan on Friday killed two American soldiers. The BBC's Barbara Plettusher reports from Jerusalem.
2: Kuwait and Bahrain have borne the brunt of Tehran's retaliatory strikes against US facilities in the region. The Kuwaitis say earlier hits on civilian and energy sites resulted in injuries and material damage, and they're now reporting yet another attack on a desalination plant. Sirens also sounded in Jordan. The Iranians are increasingly targeting U.S. bases there. Next door, the Israelis are on the alert. They said they detected Iranian missiles aimed at the Jordanian city of Aqaba on their border and fired at the debris to prevent it from landing in Israel. Analysts say neither Iran nor the U.S. has a strategic interest in escalating the conflict, but both see compromise as a form of capitulation.
1: Security arrangements for the Jewish community will be the topic of the fifth block of hearings of the Royal Commission on Anti-Semitism and Social Cohesion. The role served by Jewish community security groups, coordination with law enforcement agencies, government funding for security and emergency preparedness will all be explored. Former Federal Attorney General Mark Dreyfus is among the witnesses slated to appear at the inquiry today. Support for Labor and One Nation is now level, according to the latest news poll. Conducted for the Australian newspaper, the poll had Labor and One Nation both on 30% of the primary vote, the Coalition at 19% and the Greens on 12%. It's Labor's lowest result since 2022. However, Anthony Albanese remains well ahead of Angus Taylor as preferred Prime Minister. The financial sector will today be sharing its response to productivity in Australia. Lewis Donaldson has more.
3: The Select Committee on Productivity in Australia is looking into areas such as opportunities for productivity growth, efficacy of competition law, tax burdens and technology. The inquiry is also examining a strategy to achieve a more balanced distribution of population between the city and regions to enhance economic resilience, productivity and social cohesion. Among those who will appear today are the Big Four banks, the Insurance Council of Australia and the Housing Industry Association.
1: A think tank says Australia should take advantage of a moment of genuine strategic opportunity caused by the war in Iran to widen defence's focus to a key part of the Indian Ocean. Research published by the Lowy Institute argues the Australian military's international engagement should be broadened to include the Northwest Indian Ocean. Author Alexander Lee says after a century of relying on others to secure the Indian Ocean, Australia now has the geography, the alliances and the credibility to chart its own course. And tributes are flowing for actor Terence Donovan, who died on Saturday. He was 90. Among his best-known roles, Doug Willis in Neighbours, a role he held in the early 1990s and returned to several times, including most recently in 2022, Detective Sergeant Vic Cameron in Cop Shop and Henry Craig in The Man from Snowy River. Turning to sport, the FIFA World Cup final is underway. Four-time champions Spain are taking on the defending champions Argentina. A short time ago, the score was nil all. And the Gold Coast Titans and the Dolphins both secured wins in the NRL yesterday. The Titans held off the Manly Seagulls to win 38 points to 32. Manly fullback Tom Trbojevic went off with a hamstring injury. The Dolphins beat the North Queensland Cowboys 36 to 16.
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5: And good morning, everybody. And you are tuned in to Radio 2CBD, the voice of the Highlands, 105.9 here in Glen Innes and 91.1 up in Deepwater. Michael sitting in the chair here with you this morning. This, of course, is your Mixed Breakfast program. It is 5 minutes past seven on your Monday morning, a windy Monday morning. Yeah, it certainly is a little bit cool out there too, actually. 7.8 is the actual temperature, but it feels like a minus 0.2. Yeah, that wind chill factor is going to be an issue today. Can see that one happening. So the Northern Tablelands for your Monday, partly cloudy, slight chance of a shower in the north becoming less likely this morning. Near zero chance of rain elsewhere. Winds today will be easterly 20 to 30 kilometres an hour. Expected top of 15 degrees today, but that wind chill factor out there will make it feel a lot cooler than that, I'm sure. Humidity sitting at 81%. Dew point at 4.7. Wind at the moment is 35 kilometres an hour coming out of the east, gusting up to 47 kilometres an hour. And, of course, there's been no rain. Air pressure is at 1,031 hectopascals, and that is also steady. Only a 5% chance of a millimetre or less of rain there today. Moderate fire danger and moderate UV index. The satellite and radar images are clear at the moment. There's a little bit of cloud out there, but obviously not enough to affect the satellite images. We've got no current warning, so I'll get through that bit for you, and we'll jump into a forecast. So, yep, windy one today. Yeah, kite flying weather. Yeah, probably not a good idea to hang the washing out either. Now it might blow everywhere too. Probably a little bit dry, but it'll be tangled around the line everywhere. Up to 15 is our top there today. Tomorrow, partly cloudy. 3 up to 15. Foggy start on Wednesday morning. It'll be a nice sunny day. 4 to 16, and then foggy again Thursday morning, and then 1 to 16, nice blue skies, plenty of sunshine. Plenty of sunshine also on Friday, but a little bit cooler in the morning, minus 1 to 15, minus 1 to 14 on Saturday, but big blue skies as well, and plenty of sunshine, partly cloudy on Sunday, minus 1 to 15, some showers possible on Monday, but only 50% chance of a millimetre, so it's probably not worth my worrying about that one too much. 1 to 15 though next Monday, some showers increasing Tuesday, 1 to 13, a little bit cooler there, and then partly cloudy and 1 to 11 next Wednesday, as we just about run out of July there. Next Wednesday is the 29th of July, so we're just about out of it. And we'll get into the final month of winter, and then we can get towards that wonderful time of year, my favourite time of year. I love spring and all the blossoms, all the flowers. I actually had to mow my lawn the other day. That was a bit, how are you going at this time of year? But anyway, up and at 'em we go. All right, let's jump into some music. And why not? Because the sun's up, so here he comes, Daniel O'Donnell. And, of course, morning has broken.

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3: 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Or jump onto, Mr. Know-It-All. Yes, Google himself. Yep, www.2cbd.com.au. And there you'll find us and you'll find all the information you need to know. All right. Yeah, I want to say good morning this morning to, let's just see. Yes, my Auntie Rhonda out there and my Uncle Smithy out there at Emmerville. I hope you're up and at them. I hope you're having a great day. And I picked out a song for you this morning. And it's Dean Martin. Of course it would be. Of course it's coming from Michael. It'd be Dean Martin. Anyway, guys, I hope you're having a great day out there. And this one is going out just for you. It's called When You're Smiling. If I can get it to play.
4: When you're smiling.
3: There we go.

Yes, there he goes, the King of Cool. Of course, Dean Martin, of course. And don't forget, everyone, yep, got to keep on smiling. That's what we do. No matter how bad things are, if you put a smile on your dial, yep, it's all good. It's all good. Just roll with it. That's what I do, especially after Newcastle got beat again by 2 points this weekend. That's 2 weeks in a row. We'll have the NRL update a little bit later on, just after, probably just after 8:15. We'll duck into that and see how your team went this weekend. But good morning, Beryl and Colt. Yep, I hope it's a good start for you guys this morning. Probably a bit windy up there. Oh, no, it mightn't be too bad where you're up. Oh, well, yeah, I suppose it could be. But anyway, I picked out a little bit of Toby Keith for you this morning. I hope you guys are having a great day. So, yep, this one's for you. It's called Beer for My Horses. It was a duet featuring Willie Nelson.

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1: National Radio News.
2: Good morning, I'm Laura Devoy. The US and Iran have continued to exchange strikes after an Iranian attack on a base in Jordan on Friday killed two American soldiers. The BBC's Barbara Plettusher reports from Jerusalem.
3: Kuwait and Bahrain have borne the brunt of Tehran's retaliatory strikes against US facilities in the region. The Kuwaitis say earlier hits on civilian and energy sites resulted in injuries and material damage, and they're now reporting yet another attack on a desalination plant. Sirens also sounded in Jordan. The Iranians are increasingly targeting U.S. bases there. Next door, the Israelis are on the alert. They said they detected Iranian missiles aimed at the Jordanian city of Aqaba on their border and fired at the debris to prevent it from landing in Israel. Analysts say neither Iran nor the U.S. has a strategic interest in escalating the conflict, but both see compromise as a form of capitulation.
2: Security arrangements for the Jewish community will be the topic of the fifth block of hearings of the Royal Commission on Anti-Semitism and Social Cohesion. The role served by Jewish community security groups, coordination with law enforcement agencies, government funding for security and emergency preparedness will all be explored. Former Federal Attorney General Mark Dreyfus is among the witnesses slated to appear at the inquiry today. Support for Labor and One Nation is now level, according to the latest news poll. Conducted for the Australian newspaper, the poll had Labor and One Nation both on 30% of the primary vote, the Coalition at 19% and the Greens on 12%. It's Labor's lowest result since 2022. However, Anthony Albanese remains well ahead of Angus Taylor as preferred Prime Minister. The financial sector will today be sharing its response to productivity in Australia. Lewis Donaldson has more.
4: The Select Committee on Productivity in Australia is looking into areas such as opportunities for productivity growth, efficacy of competition law, tax burdens and technology. The inquiry is also examining a strategy to achieve a more balanced distribution of population between the city and regions to enhance economic resilience, productivity and social cohesion. Among those who will appear today are the Big Four banks, the Insurance Council of Australia and the Housing Industry Association.
2: A think tank says Australia should take advantage of a moment of genuine strategic opportunity caused by the war in Iran to widen defence's focus to a key part of the Indian Ocean. Research published by the Lowy Institute argues the Australian military's international engagement should be broadened to include the Northwest Indian Ocean. Author Alexander Lee says after a century of relying on others to secure the Indian Ocean, Australia now has the geography, the alliances and the credibility to chart its own course. And tributes are flowing for actor Terence Donovan, who died on Saturday. He was 90. Among his best-known roles, Doug Willis in Neighbours, a role he held in the early 1990s and returned to several times, including most recently in 2022, Detective Sergeant Vic Cameron in Cop Shop and Henry Craig in The Man from Snowy River. Turning to sport, the FIFA World Cup final is underway. Four-time champions Spain are taking on the defending champions Argentina. A short time ago, the score was nil all. And the Gold Coast Titans and the Dolphins both secured wins in the NRL yesterday. The Titans held off the Manly Seagulls to win 38 points to 32. Manly fullback Tom Trbojevic went off with a hamstring injury. The Dolphins beat the North Queensland Cowboys 36 to 16.
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6: And welcome back to the program, everybody. It is 7:34 on your Monday morning mixed breakfast program. Of course, Michael's sitting in the chair here with you this morning, taking you through till 9 o'clock. Don't forget, this afternoon from 1 o'clock, you'll have the Monday afternoon jukebox program. Of course, I'll be back in the chair with that for you from then. Featuring this afternoon, songs from one of my favourite films of all time, The Blues Brothers. Yes, Jake and Elwood, of course, Dan Aykroyd and John Belushi. A bit of Ray Charles in there, a bit of Aretha Franklin too. Such a great movie. That's just fun stuff. Yep, great comedy duo, that's for sure. And of course, you know, Dan Aykroyd, he went on to bigger and better things. Actually, I was watching something the other night and he's doing some program for SBS there at the moment, something about the Supernatural supernatural and unsolved mysteries and things like that. So might be worth a look too if you're into that sort of thing. Alrighty, outside at the moment it is 8.1 degrees. Feels like minus 0.4. Yeah, that wind. It's nasty stuff, that's for sure. Humidity sitting at 76%, dew point at 4.1. Wind at the moment is easterly, 37 kilometres an hour. But when it decides to have a bit of a blow, it's up to 54 kilometres an hour. Dear, oh dear. Blow a dog off a chain, that's for sure. No rain since 9 o'clock. And, of course, air pressure is at 1,031.2 hectopascals. And it's also steady at that mark. 15 is our expected top there today. And for your Monday, partly cloudy, slight chance of a shower in the north, becoming less likely in the morning. We're in the morning, so it's probably less likely now. Near zero chance of rain elsewhere. Winds will be east-southeasterly, 20, 30 kilometres an hour. Well, we're above average for that, Mark, that's for sure. Chance of rain is 5%, only a millimetre or less of anything there at all. Moderate fire danger and a moderate UV index. Radar still very clear. A little bit of cloud, but most of that is hugging the eastern seaboard down towards Grafton, Port Macquarie way. Alrighty, let's jump ahead and see that there's no warning. So we'll get into a forecast for you. So windy one there for the forest today, and expect a top of 15. Tomorrow, partly cloudy. And 15 is our top after a start of 3. Foggy start on Wednesday, but a nice sunny day. 4 up to 16. That'll be nice, 16. Yep, haven't seen that number for a little while. No, foggy start on Thursday, 1 to 16. Friday, big blue skies and plenty of sunshine. Minus 1 to 15. Same, really, on Saturday. Yeah, well, for the sun anyway. Minus 1 to 14. So, yep, copy and paste, really. Not much doing a difference there, really. Cloudy on Sunday. Partly cloudy anyway. Minus 1 to 15. Some showers in the forecast for Monday next week. 1 to 15. Some showers increasing Tuesday. 1 to 13. But only 60% chance of a millimetre. So, nothing to get too excited about. Maybe just take a jacket with you just in case. And by the time we get to the next Wednesday, yep, partly cloudy, 1 to 11. So it's, except for the wind. If we could get rid of that, it's not too bad. Not too bad at all. I'm not much of a windy person. No, it's not even kite flying weather. No, my kite would fly off. It's no good to me, is it? All right. Good morning, John. Yeah, thanks for the phone call, mate. Always good to hear from you. And make sure if you're tuned in on a Saturday morning, and Saturday and Sunday afternoon, you will hear John with Happy Jack Stacks of Wax, of course, on Saturday and Sunday afternoons, and John's Wild West and Country Vintage Show on Saturday mornings. John puts on a great program, always plenty of good music. And speaking of good music, I don't know if anyone was tuned in on the weekend, but there's a little bit of reggae country, and I've actually downloaded the CD onto my phone so I can listen to it, and I'll be looking for a copy of some great stuff on there. But someone else who plays some reggae music, John, is a band called Inner Circle, and in 1992 they come out with a song called Sweat. And actually, I really like this one. It's just a great fun song. Hope you enjoy it, mate. I hope you're having a great day, and I'll catch up with you, I'm sure,

0: boy. Yes, there we go. Inner Circle there, and of course, Sweat. And as I said, that one coming out of 1992. I don't know, it's just something about the music with the reggae beats to it, isn't it? It just takes you away to a tropical island somewhere, maybe in the Bahamas or somewhere, maybe even in Antigua or Jamaica. Yeah, you're just strolling along the beach after, you know, watching a cricket game or something over there. Steel drums in the background, just great stuff. It's always happy music. Alrighty, as we move onwards and upwards, we'll have a quick word from our sponsors and then we'll come back. We'll have a little bit of Mental as Anything.
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Yes, there we go. We'll all go to paradise with the Mentals. I say it every time I play the Mentals, but it was one of the greatest shows live, that's for sure. Absolutely great stuff. Great Aussie music. All right, well, it's that time. Yeah, it's time for Michael to go and flip the kettle on. So here he comes, Frankie Blue Eyes Sinatra, of course, and the coffee song.

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2: That we certainly are, and we are, of course, the voice of the Highlands here at Radio 2CBD, and you are tuned in, of course, to 105.9 here in Glenelis and 91.1 up in Deepwater. As we fly towards 8 o'clock, yeah, we've got about 9 minutes to go, though. Here goes a little bit of meatloaf for you. Yes, I do. I absolutely love this one from all the way back there in 1977, and you took the words right out of my mouth.
3: On a hot summer night, would you offer your throat to the wolf with the red roses?
4: Will he offer me his mouth?
3: Yes.
4: Will he offer me his teeth?
3: Yes.
4: Will he offer me his jaws?
3: Yes.
4: Will he offer me his hunger?
3: Yes.
4: Again, will he offer me his hunger?
3: Yes.
4: And will he starve without me?
3: Yes.
4: Then does he love me?
3: Yes.
4: Yes.
3: On a hot summer night, would you offer your throat to the wolf with the red roses?
4: Yes.
3: I bet you say that to all the boys.

Yes, there he goes himself, the legend, of course, Meatloaf there. And you took the words right out of my mouth. Well, we got about 3 minutes to news time, so that's enough time for me to stick another song through. A little bit of Johnny and the Hurricanes to take us there, a little bit of instrumental music for you. Yep, this is the Red River Rock.

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1: Good morning, I'm Laura Devoy. The US and Iran have continued to exchange strikes after an Iranian attack on a base in Jordan on Friday killed two American soldiers. The BBC's Barbara Plettusher reports from Jerusalem.
2: Kuwait and Bahrain have borne the brunt of Tehran's retaliatory strikes against US facilities in the region. The Kuwaitis say earlier hits on civilian and energy sites resulted in injuries and material damage, and they're now reporting yet another attack on a desalination plant. Sirens also sounded in Jordan. The Iranians are increasingly targeting U.S. bases there. Next door, the Israelis are on the alert. They said they detected Iranian missiles aimed at the Jordanian city of Aqaba on their border and fired at the debris to prevent it from landing in Israel. Analysts say neither Iran nor the U.S. has a strategic interest in escalating the conflict, but both see compromise as a form of capitulation.
1: Security arrangements for the Jewish community will be the topic of the fifth block of hearings of the Royal Commission on Anti-Semitism and Social Cohesion. The role served by Jewish community security groups, coordination with law enforcement agencies, government funding for security and emergency preparedness will all be explored. Former Federal Attorney General Mark Dreyfus is among the witnesses slated to appear at the inquiry today. Support for Labor and One Nation is now level, according to the latest news poll. Conducted for the Australian newspaper, the poll had Labor and One Nation both on 30% of the primary vote, the Coalition at 19% and the Greens on 12%. It's Labor's lowest result since 2022. However, Anthony Albanese remains well ahead of Angus Taylor as preferred Prime Minister. The financial sector will today be sharing its response to productivity in Australia. Lewis Donaldson has more.
3: The Select Committee on Productivity in Australia is looking into areas such as opportunities for productivity growth, efficacy of competition law, tax burdens and technology. The inquiry is also examining a strategy to achieve a more balanced distribution of population between the city and regions to enhance economic resilience, productivity and social cohesion. Among those who will appear today are the Big Four banks, the Insurance Council of Australia and the Housing Industry Association.
1: A think tank says Australia should take advantage of a moment of genuine strategic opportunity caused by the war in Iran to widen defence's focus to a key part of the Indian Ocean. Research published by the Lowy Institute argues the Australian military's international engagement should be broadened to include the Northwest Indian Ocean. Author Alexander Lee says after a century of relying on others to secure the Indian Ocean, Australia now has the geography, the alliances, and the credibility to chart its own course. And tributes are flowing for actor Terence Donovan, who died on Saturday. He was 90. Among his best-known roles, Doug Willis in Neighbours, a role he held in the early 1990s and returned to several times, including most recently in 2022, Detective Sergeant Vic Cameron in Cop Shop and Henry Craig in The Man from Snowy River. Turning to sport, the FIFA World Cup final is underway. Four-time champions Spain are taking on the defending champions Argentina. A short time ago, the score was nil all. And the Gold Coast Titans and the Dolphins both secured wins in the NRL yesterday. The Titans held off the Manly Seagulls to win 38 points to 32. Manly fullback Tom Trbojevic went off with a hamstring injury. The Dolphins beat the North Queensland Cowboys 36 to 16.
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5: And welcome back, everybody. It is 4 minutes past eight, your Monday morning mixed breakfast program. Michael Singh in the chair here with you till 9 o'clock this morning. Currently outside, it is 8.3 degrees. Feels like minus 0.2. That wind is going to be a factor today, that's for sure. Humidity at 75%, dew point at 4.1. Wind is still coming easterly. That explains it. 37 kilometres an hour, and it decides to have a bit of a blow out there. It gets up to 50 kilometres an hour, so nice and strong, that's for sure. No rain, of course, since 9 o'clock yesterday morning, and air pressure is steady at 1,031.3 hectopascals. And so for your Monday, It's going to be a windy one. Yeah, it'll be near zero chance of rain today. Winds east-south-easterly, 20 to 30 kilometres an hour. Well, we're already above that one, so expect a top of 15 degrees today. But if you're out in that wind, it's probably going to feel a fair whack colder. 5% chance of a millimetre or less of rain today. Moderate fire danger and moderate UV index. Nothing too exciting to speak about on the radar and satellite, so we'll jump past that bit. And we'll jump into a forecast for you. So windy day, yep, today, kite flying weather. If you want to blow away, maybe glider weather might be a bit more like it. 15 is our expected top there today, though tomorrow, Tuesday, the 21st day of July, it'll be a partly cloudy day. 3 up to 15, foggy start on Wednesday, and then a nice sunshine, 4 to 16. Same really for Thursday, a little bit cooler in the morning, 1 overnight, but up to 16 again, so foggy start there. Nice, lots of nice sunshine on Friday. Minus 1 to 15, minus 1 to 14 Saturday with plenty of sunshine as well. Saturday, maybe there's some clouds blowing around. Minus 1 to 15. And Monday, we've got some showers in the forecast there. Nothing, though, to get too excited about. It's only 50% chance of a millimetre. 1 up to 15. Some showers increasing Tuesday, 1 to 13. And then Wednesday, partly cloudy, 1 to 11. So, yeah, besides the windy day today, the rest of the week's not looking too bad. A little bit cool starts, but those 16s are nice, that's for sure, especially if you're outside in the sun, maybe in the garden, maybe just hanging around on your veranda with a cup of coffee and a nice book or something. It'll be good for you, that's for sure. All right, yeah, it's this time on a Monday. We didn't get around to this last week because, I had to duck out of here a little bit early, but here he is. We've had him tied up for a little bit too long, so we've got to let him off the chain. Backhands is along now with Jack the Dog.

Yep, there he goes. We missed that one, haven't we? Yes, the little bark at the end, of course. Jack the Dog there, of course. That is Beck Hantz, another Australian artist. Yeah, plenty of them. Got to appreciate all the Australian music and pump it as much as we can. Keep our local industries going. We certainly do. Now, unfortunately, at 9 o'clock this morning, Michael can't get in today. No, he's got a little bit of a toothache. Yes, he's got to go to the dentist there this morning. Mate, if you're tuned in and listening, I hope you're doing all well and I hope it all works out for you. I don't envy you, that's for sure. No, the dentists are not my favourite. Hopefully this one will help you anyway. A little bit of smoky and needles and pins. Take care, mate. I'll catch you again next week.

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4: Yes, the voice of the Highlands, of course. And don't forget, 8pm till 1pm on the 25th of July will be the Men's Shed Market. So put that one in your calendar. Yeah, certainly do. And don't forget, Narcotics and Alcoholics Anonymous meetings every Thursday from 6pm at the Glen Innes Local Aboriginal Land Council. That's at 181 Lang Street. So, check that one out. Glen Innes Hospital Auxiliary will be holding their annual general meeting on Friday the 31st of July at 2pm in the lecture room at the second floor. All are welcome, so come along for that one. And don't forget, every week, Glen Innes District Tennis Association has social tennis and they cater for all ages and abilities. And we welcome individuals and families to participate. Oh, there we go, couldn't get me words out. To participate in the great sport of tennis. Facilities include clubhouse with kitchen and toilet and shower facilities. 7 synthetic grass courts. Synthetic, there we go, there's a big word. All with lighting and 2 hard courts as well. Tuesday mornings from 9 till 12. Saturday afternoons from 2. So just turn up. Glen Innes and District Tennis Association. That, of course, is 155 West Avenue, Glen Innes. Contact President Mark White on 0427344977. That phone number again is 0427344977. Or, of course, you can contact the Secretary, Ricky Withers, on 0429402512. I'll give you that phone number again, 0429402512. That, of course, is for social tennis. And don't forget the Emmaville Mining Museum. And that is, of course, at 86 Moore Street out there at Emmaville. And Mondays, Tuesdays, they're open from 10 till 2. Wednesdays and Thursdays, they're closed. Fridays from 10 to 2, they're open. Saturdays from 10 to 4. Sundays from 10 to 4. But don't forget, they're closed public holidays. So pop on out there. Lots of great history stuff there. Don't forget, Super Sunday Bowls, ice cold beers, big raffles, barbecue lunch. Last Sunday of every month, so it's coming around again. $15 per person, 10 a.m. start, names in before 9:30 a.m. And don't forget to bring along your mates. Call 0267325323 and put your names in, and I'll give you that phone number again,

732-5323. Yeah, and don't forget, I haven't read this one out for a little while. Actually, join the Parkrun family. Walk, jog, run, or just volunteer. Or simply come and watch. It's up to you. Yep, so, yeah, pick and choose. Yep, great. And get all your energy burnt out of the system. It's also good exercise for you. That's the Parkrun family. Actually, parkruns, they're happening all over the place. Actually, I was watching something on TV the other afternoon. I don't know what it was, and they were talking about parkruns. So they're all over the place, and that was down in Sydney somewhere. So lots to do. All righty, we'll have a song. And then when we finish the song, we shall have, of course, the NRL update. Yeah, so we'll find out how your team went this weekend. I know my Mighty Knights, I don't know what's going on there. 2 weeks in a row, we've lost by 2 points. But anyway, we'll have a little bit of Ricky Nelson, shall we? Yeah, we do love Ricky, the guy with the coolest hair. What I mean by that, a lot of people probably think, what does he mean by he's got the coolest hair? Well, if you've ever watched Rio Bravo, see all the cowboys and they take off their hats and their hair's all sweaty and messed up. But Ricky takes his off and it's the perfect pompadour every time. Don't know how that can be done. But here he come, and it's up to you from 1963, Mr. R. Nelson himself.

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2: Yes, all the information here. Some of it mightn't be exactly what you're looking for, but yep, we'll give you all the information. No, I shouldn't say that. No, we'll give you all the information you're looking for, that's for sure, including your NRL update. Every Monday morning, I'll give that to you about this time. Yep, we'll find out how your team went. And we'll start, of course, with Thursday night's game. That, of course, was the Penrith Panthers up against the Brisbane Broncos. Oh, I thought the Black Cats were just going to get up above them there, but, I shouldn't probably say this either, but the referees had different minds on that one. Well, that's how I saw it anyway. But yeah, the Broncos prevailed, 14 points to 12. On to Friday. My nights, I don't know what happened there in the last 2 weeks. But yep, the Sharks just got above us. They're 20 points to 18. Started out slow the last couple of weeks. I don't think that's really helped us too well. But we've come home strong. But we'll just see what happens next week, won't we? And then, of course, the Chookies. Yes, they got above the Storm there, didn't they? 14 points to 8. What's that game till about half time on Friday? I just couldn't stay awake any longer. But no, the Chookies, they seem to be flying high. They're crowing, that's for sure. And then, of course, Saturday afternoon, we had the Raiders, and they gave the Bunnies a bit of a touch-up down there, 34-24. Though I did see Hudson Young. Well, he's probably done for the year, that's for sure. He's, his Achilles. Yes, I had a bit of an Achilles injury a few years ago when I was playing cricket, and I tell you, it's very, very, very painful, so I don't envy him on that one at all. Now, this one, I was looking at this score yesterday, and the Dragons and the Warriors. Yeah, now, the Dragons were actually in front at halftime, and then they come out after halftime, and then, they just forgot how to play football. But, of course, the Wars, well, really hard to beat, especially over there. 20 points to 12, the Warriors got above the Dragons. And then this one here, yes, go the Doggies, the mighty Doggies. 32 points to a zip over the Tigers. I don't know, the Tigers, they're having a bit of a backwards year, aren't they? They started out really strong and now they're heading in the wrong direction. But this was a bit of a shocker. Yes, the Titans, the Gold Coast Titans, 38-32, are winners over the Seagulls. And I saw Tom Trbojevic has re-injured himself again. That hamstring of his is a bit of a worry, that's for sure. He's back for a couple of weeks and then he's gone again. But yep, go the Titans, that's for sure. And then this game, actually, it was a really good game. I enjoyed watching the Dolphins play football. They play good football, especially my man Herbie Farnsworth. I love that name, Herbie. I reckon that's a great name. But yep, 36-16 winners over the North Queensland Cowboys up there at Suncorp yesterday afternoon. And of course, Parramatta had the bye. And my uncle down there in Port Macquarie, Uncle Brian, he'd probably be happy about that because it's at least Parramatta can beat the bye. That's what I'm going to say anyway. We'll leave that till later. But I'm sure he's probably snarling right now thinking, Michael, what are you doing? We don't want to talk about that. What happened to your nights? That's what he's been saying. But anyway, mate, onwards and upwards. So there you go. There's all your scores from this past round of NRL. And we head into the next week now, starting on a Thursday night. I think the Black Cats taking on the Eels. So, and that game's at Combank. So I don't know who actually gets the home ground advantage there at the moment, since the Eels are sharing that ground with the Panthers. But anyway, we'll see what happens on a Thursday night, won't we? But anyway, here she comes, Tina Turner and the Best. I hope your team did well. And if not, there's always next week. Unless you're a Dragon supporter. Don't know what's going on there.

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1: Good morning, I'm Laura Devoy. The focus of the Royal Commission on Anti-Semitism and Social Cohesion will today turn to security. The fifth block of hearings will get underway in Melbourne. The role served by Jewish community security groups, coordination with law enforcement agencies, government funding for security and emergency preparedness will all be explored. Former Federal Attorney General Mark Dreyfus, who is Jewish, is among the witnesses slated to appear at the inquiry today. New research shows lifestyle factors like physical activity, tobacco use and alcohol consumption are the key to reducing dementia risk. The World Health Organization has released new guidelines on reducing the risk of cognitive decline and dementia. It recommends cognitive training and stimulation, a healthy diet, no tobacco use and reduced alcohol consumption. Globally, nearly 10 million people are diagnosed with dementia each year, and it's now the leading cause of death in Australia. The WHO says up to 45% of the risks can be attributed to modifiable factors. The Royal Australian Air Force's biggest training exercise is underway in the Northern Territory. Up to 100 fighter jets and thousands of personnel from 20 nations are taking part in Exercise Pitch Black. They're using Darwin as their primary base. People in the city will be able to see the jets take off this afternoon, tomorrow and Wednesday. Night flying will take place in 2 weeks' time. Some of the world's leading nutrition experts will tour New South Wales this week to explore the role of red meat in healthy, balanced eating patterns. Lewis Donaldson has more.
2: 13 international nutrition professionals, healthcare practitioners and educators will provide insights into Australia's red meat production systems, nutrition science and sustainability initiatives. The tour will explore the role of red meat in modern diets, healthy ageing, consumer health trends and food systems. Meat and Livestock Australia's Monique Cashin says the tour will showcase what Australia does well, while also giving the chance to hear from international perspectives.
1: Muslim advocates are calling for meaningful new spending on programs to combat Islamophobia. The federal government has committed to take action on 35 of 54 recommendations of the Special Envoy to combat Islamophobia, but the Australian Federation of Islamic Councils said the response fell short in key areas and wants further details. Officials in Indian-administered Kashmir say at least 11 people have been killed by flash flooding and landslides caused by torrential rain. A huge search and relief operation is underway. The floods have swept away people's homes, including this man's.
3: We are facing heavy losses. Everything has been destroyed. We are only left with the clothes that we are wearing. Nothing is left. Whatever we had has been washed away.
1: That audio from the BBC. Turning to sport, the World Cup final has gone to extra time. Spain and Argentina were unable to be split during regulation time. The score nil all. The score remained nil all at half time of extra time. Argentina is a man down after Enzo Fernandez was handed two yellow cards. He's the sixth player to be sent off in a World Cup final. In the NRL yesterday, the Gold Coast Titans defeated the Manly Seagulls 38 points to 32, and the Dolphins beat the North Queensland Cowboys 36 to 16. And in Formula One, Kimi Antonelli has won the Belgian Grand Prix ahead of Charles Leclerc and Max Verstappen. Oscar Piastri finished fifth after sustaining damage in contact with Leclerc.
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5: And welcome back to the program, everybody. It is 8:33 on your Monday morning mixed breakfast program. Michael sitting with you in the chair here till 9 o'clock this morning. Just a reminder there, the other Michael won't be in to do a Michael's mixed bag this morning. No, unfortunately, he's not having a very good start today. But anyway, big fella, we hope you feel well and we'll catch up again, I'm sure. But yeah, 9 o'clock, I'll switch over to just put it on autopilot. And of course, I'll be back at 1 o'clock with the Monday afternoon jukebox with you. And don't forget, this week we'll be featuring songs from my favourite film of all time. Absolutely. Yes, the Blues Brothers. Yes, Jake and Elwood. Yes, they'll be along. And oh, yeah, I got a special treat for all the Daniel O'Donnell fans out there this afternoon too. Yes, Mum got her new CD and she has kindly allowed me to borrow it. And I'll be bringing that along with me this afternoon. And I must say, I'm not the biggest Daniel O'Donnell fan in the world, But the songs on this CD are actually quite fun. Yeah, a lot of rock and roll songs on there. A couple of good ones on there, so we'll slot a few of them through this afternoon as well for you. But before I get too excited, I better give you all a weather update. It is 8.9 degrees outside at the moment. Feels like minus 0.6. Humidity sitting at 73%. Dew point at 4.3. Wind is easterly 43 kilometres an hour. Still blowing around out there. Yeah, it's getting up to 54 kilometres an hour there as well in the peak gusts. No rain, of course, since 9 o'clock yesterday. Air pressure at 1,031.2 hectopascals, and that is also steady. So for your Monday on the Northern Tablelands, it'll be partly cloudy. A slight chance of a shower in the north, becoming less likely later this morning. Near zero chance of rain elsewhere. Winds east-southeasterly 20 to 30 kilometres an hour, and we should get up to about 15 degrees this afternoon. I've got a feeling when I'm back in the chair this afternoon, even if it gets to 15, it feels like temperature might only be about 4 or 5. Won't be anything too exciting. Chance of rain is 5%, only a millimetre or less of anything there at all today. Moderate fire danger. It helps if I use the right mouse. I'm wondering why my screen's not moving. There we go. UV index is moderate, and we've got nothing to speak of on the radar. And most of that cloud is confined to the coast. And all right, well, let's jump through and we'll have a forecast for you. So 15 and windy today, partly cloudy tomorrow, 3 up to 15, a foggy start Wednesday, 4 to 16, nice and sunny on a Thursday, 1 to 16, nice and sunny again on a Friday, a little bit cooler in the morning though, minus 1 to 15, Saturday, big blue skies and plenty of sunshine, minus 1 to 14, partly cloudy Sunday, minus 1 to 15, some shower activity possible on Monday, only 40% chance, minus 1 to 15, Tuesday next week, 1 to 13, and a Wednesday, partly cloudy, minus 1 to 11, so it's going to cool off there next week, but this week's not too bad, actually. We just get rid of that wind, everything will be up. Honky dory. Yeah, I won't complain. I'm not a big fan of wind. I don't think anyone could like wind. No, I don't, that's for sure. All right, let's jump into some music as we head through for the last around about 24 minutes of the breakfast program this morning. A little bit of Dragon. Yeah, something Australian. Why not? Yeah, Still in Love with You from 1978.

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4: 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And, of course, you can stream us and take us wherever you go in this big, wide, wonderful world. Yes, a little bit of Elvis Presley coming your way now, and he's going to do some rubbernecking.

Yes, there he goes, the king himself. Yes, of course, Elvis Presley there, and he was doing some rubbernecking. I just love that version of that song. All right, speaking of songs that I do love this one from 1963, and we haven't let her out for a while, so here she comes, the Little Town Flirt. This, of course, is Del Shannon.

0: Yeah, you got to watch out for her. Yes, Little Town Flirt. She'll rip that heart of yours apart. But there he goes. Yes, Del Shannon. And, of course, from 1963 that was. Sorry, just about. Ooh, sponsors time. Yes, here we go. Quick word from our sponsors. Then we might come back. We'll have a little bit of the Deltones.
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0: right, now we'd like to invite you to take out a hanky or...
1: Yes, and the classic sound. Yes, the Deltones there, of course. And, of course, Pee Wee Wilson. Such a distinctive, deep voice. There's no doubt about that one. Great stuff, though. All right, as we head towards the back end of breakfast for today. Yes, time for me to start wrapping up the program and get ready to jump out of the chair and do my thing for a little bit of a while. And then I'll be, of course, back at 1 o'clock this afternoon, the Monday afternoon, a jukebox. Don't forget, this afternoon we've got some movie soundtrack music for you. Yep, from the Blues Brothers, of course. Jake and Elwood, John Belushi and Dan Aykroyd, of course. Great movie, great fun stuff. Oh, I fell in love with that movie the first time I ever saw it. Just absolute nonsense, but complete fun. Yep. Yeah, you can't explain it. You got to witness it, and I'm pretty sure that just about everybody out there who's ever seen the Blues Brothers would get where I'm coming from. Good stuff. And, of course, you know, some great, cameos throughout that movie. Yep. Ray Charles, of course. Yep. Aretha Franklin. Twiggy. Yep. Yeah, just to name a few. John Candy was in there as well, too. Yep. Look at me go. I'm just remembering it all. You know what's going to happen, don't you? Yes, I'm going to be listening to the music, and then I'll drum up the interest, and then I'm going to have to whack the DVD on. That's what will happen eventually. But all right, people, I hope you've had a great morning, and whatever it is you're up to for the rest of the day, just be happy. All right, just be happy. Take care of yourselves, and I'll catch you all up this afternoon. Just a reminder, though, the other Michael won't be in the chair this morning, straight after me. No, he's not feeling the best today, the poor guy. He's got a toothache. He's got to go to the dentist. Don't envy you, mate. I hope you're feeling better, and of course we'll catch up with you again later on. But at 9 o'clock, yes, you'll get the news, and then I'll just flick over to a playlist. I'll stick it on auto for you until I'm back in the chair. I'll probably get back here about 12:30 this afternoon, so we might even start a little bit earlier this afternoon than usual. We'll just see what happens. But take care of yourself, everyone. You know, stay warm, because that wind out there is dreadful. And, of course, you know, we're going to finish out the program with Dean Martin. Of course, we will. You know, we will. We're going to finish it out with In the Misty Moonlight. But before we do that, we'll have a little bit of Shakin' Stevens, and It's Late. And then Dean will be straight after that. And then I'll catch you all this afternoon. Take care, everyone.

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1: Good morning, I'm Laura Devoy. The focus of the Royal Commission on Anti-Semitism and Social Cohesion will today turn to security. The fifth block of hearings will get underway in Melbourne. The role served by Jewish community security groups, coordination with law enforcement agencies, government funding for security and emergency preparedness will all be explored. Former Federal Attorney General Mark Dreyfus, who is Jewish, is among the witnesses slated to appear at the inquiry today. New research shows lifestyle factors like physical activity, tobacco use and alcohol consumption are the key to reducing dementia risk. The World Health Organization has released new guidelines on reducing the risk of cognitive decline and dementia. It recommends cognitive training and stimulation, a healthy diet, no tobacco use and reduced alcohol consumption. Globally, nearly 10 million people are diagnosed with dementia each year, and it's now the leading cause of death in Australia. The WHO says up to 45% of the risks can be attributed to modifiable factors. The Royal Australian Air Force's biggest training exercise is underway in the Northern Territory. Up to 100 fighter jets and thousands of personnel from 20 nations are taking part in Exercise Pitch Black. They're using Darwin as their primary base. People in the city will be able to see the jets take off this afternoon, tomorrow and Wednesday. Night flying will take place in 2 weeks' time. Some of the world's leading nutrition experts will tour New South Wales this week to explore the role of red meat in healthy, balanced eating patterns. Lewis Donaldson has more.
2: 13 international nutrition professionals, healthcare practitioners and educators will provide insights into Australia's red meat production systems, nutrition science and sustainability initiatives. The tour will explore the role of red meat in modern diets, healthy ageing, consumer health trends and food systems. Meat and Livestock Australia's Monique Cashin says the tour will showcase what Australia does well, while also giving the chance to hear from international perspectives.
1: Muslim advocates are calling for meaningful new spending on programs to combat Islamophobia. The federal government has committed to take action on 35 of 54 recommendations of the Special Envoy to combat Islamophobia, but the Australian Federation of Islamic Councils said the response fell short in key areas and wants further details. Officials in Indian-administered Kashmir say at least 11 people have been killed by flash flooding and landslides caused by torrential rain. A huge search and relief operation is underway. The floods have swept away people's homes, including this man's.
3: We are facing heavy losses. Everything has been destroyed. We are only left with the clothes that we are wearing. Nothing is left. Whatever we had has been washed away.
1: That audio from the BBC. Turning to sport, the World Cup final has gone to extra time. Spain and Argentina were unable to be split during regulation time. The score nil all. The score remained nil all at half time of extra time. Argentina is a man down after Enzo Fernandez was handed two yellow cards. He's the sixth player to be sent off in a World Cup final. In the NRL yesterday, the Gold Coast Titans defeated the Manly Seagulls 38 points to 32, and the Dolphins beat the North Queensland Cowboys 36-16. And in Formula One, Kimi Antonelli has won the Belgian Grand Prix ahead of Charles Leclerc and Max Verstappen. Oscar Piastri finished fifth after sustaining damage in contact with Leclerc.
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1: Good morning, I'm Laura Devoy. New research shows lifestyle factors like physical activity, tobacco use and alcohol consumption are the key to reducing dementia risk. Shannon Kirkwood reports.
2: The World Health Organization has released new guidelines on reducing the risk of cognitive decline and dementia. It recommends cognitive training and stimulation like learning a new language, reading and playing games. A diet low in ultra-processed foods and rich in berries, nuts and olive oil, no tobacco use and reduced alcohol consumption. Globally, nearly 10 million people are diagnosed with dementia each year, and it's now the leading cause of death in Australia. The WHO says up to 45% of the risks can be attributed to modifiable factors.
1: Australians calling for the closure of Pine Gap remain in Alice Springs today. 500 people gathered in the central NT town over the weekend to mark 60 years since the Australian government struck a deal with the US spy agency to construct the intelligence facility. Historians, storytellers and elders have again spoken out against that decision, saying land was taken without consent. Federal Greens Senator David Shoebridge is in Alice Springs expressing his opposition to the joint Australia-US military and intelligence base.
3: It's fundamentally a message from traditional owners here who are saying they never had permission. They don't have permission. They need to pay past compensation, not just to the traditional owners of this country, but to those they've harmed around the planet.
1: Maternity services in Darwin will receive a $10 million boost from the federal government. The birthing, maternity and neonatal intensive care unit at the Royal Darwin Hospital will be upgraded. An additional 250 babies are expected to be born in the hospital each year following the closure of private maternity services last year. The Australian Securities and Investment Commission has delivered its strongest enforcement period on record. Lewis Donaldson has the details.
4: Between January to June this year, ASIC secured court orders totalling